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1: 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Know that I can't find nobody else.

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Special song from Peter Pan with yang terdalam. Lagu spesialnya di request dari Lenny katanya buat Dali. 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So here we go, we going back nih. Alright, so still at afternoon vibes nih sobat global semuanya. So it's time for another round of battle song. Dan tadi sudah Noni kasih tauin ya, sudah ada dua lagu yang Noni siapin. So today we've got a two amazing tracks going to hard. Noni ingetin lagi ya, on the first side we have RCD featuring Adam Levine with Locked Away. So this song that asks the ultimate question, so will you still love someone when the good times are gone? So or you choices at the second corner and going up against it, and we have Ed Sheeran with a Photograph. A beautiful song about holding on to the memories and the love even when someone is far away. So which one deserve your vote today nih sobat global semuanya? It is RCD featuring Adam Levine Locked Away or Ed Sheeran with a Photograph. So it's your choices, your vote, your battle song. So let us know your favorite and let's find out which song will be today winners. So right here, kita bacain dulu deh ya siapa aja yang udah kirim WhatsApp buat vote. Kira-kira pilih Adam Levine atau pilih Ed Sheeran. Di sini ada Laris. Laris katanya mau pilih nomor 1 aja kan Noni ya. Okay, thank you. So di sini juga ada Anthony. Hi, Anthony katanya mau pilih I'm gonna pick a third song. Sopo maneh iki lagune nomor 3 iki lagune sopo? 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Nomor 3 enggak ada pilihannya. Pilihannya cuma 2. Di pilihan pertama RCD featuring Adam Levine with Locked Away. Di pilihan kedua kita punya Ed Sheeran ya. Ed Sheeran with Photograph. Intro please lagunya. Ya ampun. Pilihan pertama nih ya. RCD Adam Levine Locked Away.

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Dari jam 6 sampai jam 9 nanti kita akan bersama-sama. Jangan kemana-mana. Dangerous. If you're one of us, then roll with us, 'cause we make the hipsters fall in love when we got our hot pants on and up. And yes, of course we does. We run